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0: Access weather. Clear sky overnight with a low of 12 Celsius. Sunshine on Friday, 27 degrees for the high. Showers expected Saturday with a high of 23. Find your long-range forecast online at CKXSFM.com.
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0: Excess weather, clear sky overnight with a low of 12 Celsius. Sunshine on Friday, 27 degrees for the high. Showers expected Saturday with a high of 23. Find your long-range forecast online at CKXSFM.com.
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0: Excess weather, clear sky overnight with a low of 12 Celsius. Sunshine on Friday, 27 degrees for the high. Showers expected Saturday with a high of 23. Find your long-range forecast online at CKXSFM.com.
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I said, "You think this will get there by Friday, ma'am?" She says, "I got

0: 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Might as well be walking on the sun. Of CK's greatest hits.
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0: Excess weather, clear sky overnight with a low of 12 Celsius. Sunshine on Friday, 27 degrees for the high. Showers expected Saturday with a high of 23. Find your long-range forecast online at CKXSFM.com.
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0: Excess weather, clear sky overnight with a low of 12 Celsius. Sunshine on Friday, 27 degrees for the high. Showers expected Saturday with a high of 23. Find your long-range forecast online at ckxsfm.com.
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0: says weather, clear sky overnight with a low of 12 Celsius. Sunshine on Friday, 27 degrees for the high. Showers expected Saturday with a high of 23. Find your long-range forecast online at CKXSFM.com.
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0: Excess weather, clear sky overnight with a low of 12 Celsius. Sunshine on Friday, 27 degrees for the high. Showers expected Saturday with a high of 23. Find your long-range forecast online at ckxsfm.com.
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0: Access weather, clear sky overnight with a low of 12 Celsius. Sunshine on Friday, 27 degrees for the high. Showers expected Saturday with a high of 23. Find your long-range forecast online at ckxsfm.com.
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0: Excess weather, clear sky overnight with a low of 12 Celsius. Sunshine on Friday, 27 degrees for the high. Showers expected Saturday with a high of 23. Find your long-range forecast online at ckxsfm.com.
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0: 99.1 CKXS, Adam Kent's greatest hits, broadcasting from James Street here in downtown Wallaceburg. Today, we'll take a look at this forecast. Sunshine with a high around 27. Humidity will have that feeling around 30. Tonight, we'll see increasing cloudiness early in the evening. Slight chance of showers overnight with risk of a thunderstorm, low getting down to about 18. Tomorrow, cloudy skies, some rain beginning up in the afternoon, risk of a thunderstorm, and a high getting up to about 24 degrees. Showers tomorrow night, low falling down to 15. And for your Sunday, we'll finish off the weekend with cloudy skies, good chance of showers, and a high of just 21. Right now, clear skies over James Street in downtown Wallaceburg. We're sitting at 13 degrees Celsius. Find your long-range forecast at CKXSFM.com.
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0: Success, broadcasting live from Jam Street here in downtown Wallaceburg. Time for your morning laugh this time around. We're going to feature the King of Queens himself. Here's Kevin James talking a little bit about the tennis balls you see on walkers.
1: One older guy wanted to take a picture. God bless him. He had a walker. First off, is there going to come a time in my life where I see a walker without the tennis balls on the bottom? Honestly, all the technology we have nowadays, could we please slow down production on the next iPhone and just dedicate a couple guys from Apple to work on the tennis ball, on the walker problem we have running rampant in this country? It's gonna take them, what, 7 minutes? They'll bang out a solution? This guy had an active walker, too. He had a handbrake on the walker. How fast are you walking? I thought walking was the problem. That's why you got a walker. You got a walker. Now you have a handbrake on the walker in case things get out of control. Because you never know when you're walking along a highway, someone sneaks up behind you, bumps the horn, you get all crazy legs and river dance off into the woods.
0: Kevin James on today's edition of The Morning Laugh. We'll take a peek at the forecast coming up next. 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
0: Excess weather, sunshine today to finish off the week. Heading into a rainy weekend, however, we'll see a high today around 27. Humidity will have that feeling around 30. Increasing cloudiness early on this evening. We'll see a chance of showers overnight with risk of a thunderstorm into the morning. Low falling down to about 18. Tomorrow, cloudy skies with some showers in the afternoon. Risk of a thunderstorm. High getting up to 24. Feeling like 30 once again with the humidity. Showers tomorrow night. Low falling to 15. And for your Sunday, finishing off the weekend with cloudy skies, good chance of showers, and a high around 21. Right now, clear skies over James Street in downtown Wallaceburg. We're sitting at 13 degrees Celsius. Find your long-range forecast at ckxsfm.com.
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0: 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We got the XS News headlines coming up at 6 a.m. Robin, what are we going to be talking about in the news?
1: We've got lots to talk about this morning. Work is set to begin this month on a $2.9 million water main rehabilitation project in Ridgetown. Local municipal leaders are back on the heels of the three-day AMO conference with a number of funding announcements made by the province. And the St. Clair Catholic District School Board has sold off its final surplus property. We'll tell you more coming up at 6.
0: We got more of Chatham Kent's greatest hits to take you there. Lover Boy on the way, the Smashing Pumpkins, and more of your favorites when we return.
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1: Good morning from the 99.1 Newsroom. I'm Robin Brady. A multi-million dollar water main rehabilitation project is expected to begin this month along several streets in Ridgetown. The Chatham-Kent PUC has awarded a $2.9 million contract to Fairpal Construction Limited to rehabilitate or replace 1,700 meters of existing underground water mains on Church Street, Jane Street, Cecil Street South, Ebenezer East, and Broadway Street. During a review of the water distribution network conducted in 2021, the water mains along those streets were identified as pipelines in need of rehabilitation or replacement due to their age and material. The system has also experienced several breaks and water quality issues in recent years. Construction is slated to begin this month, with completion expected by the end of the year. Residents in the area affected by construction will receive hand-delivered notifications about the work. A number of funding announcements have come out of this week's Association of Municipalities of Ontario conference in Ottawa. We get the details from 99.1's Nick Powell.
2: Chatham-Kent's delegation, including mayor, several councillors, and municipal staff, took part in various meetings with provincial officials during the three-day conference, seeking support for housing, stormwater management, and infrastructure needs, among other issues. A $1 billion federal-provincial fund was unveiled to help smaller towns build their roads and water systems needed for new homes. On the healthcare front, the province is opening up applications this fall for a $250 million push to connect 600,000 more residents to primary care doctors. Over $1 billion is also heading to emergency services to boost land ambulance funding. Nick Powell, CKXS News.
1: Mischief charges have been laid after a dispute between neighbors turned ugly. Chatham-Kent police were called to a home on Michener Road in Chatham just after 5 Wednesday evening. Officers learned a man had gone to his neighbor's home and damaged all four tires on the woman's vehicle. The 69-year-old accused has now been charged with mischief under $5,000. He was taken to police headquarters and released with conditions and a court date in November. And the local English Catholic School Board has sold off its final surplus property in the region. Trustees with the St. Clair Catholic District School Board have approved the $1.6 million sale of the former George P. Vanier Catholic School to Conseil Secondaire Viamont, a French board that has facilities across southern and central Ontario, including Windsor, London, and Sarnia. The school on Cecile Avenue closed in 2019 as part of the St. Clair Board's restructuring that saw elementary schools in Chatham consolidated into two larger facilities, St. Angela Merici, which opened in 2020, and St. Teresa of Calcutta, which welcomed its first students in 2024. Most recently, the George P. Vanier building was used by the Chatham-Kent Police Service for community safety and tactical training exercises. 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
1: Access weather, sunshine today, a high of 27 Celsius. Increasing clouds early this evening with a chance of showers overnight and the risk of a thunderstorm with a low of 18. Tomorrow, cloudy, showers possible with the risk of thunderstorms, windy at times and a high of 24 with a humidex of 31. Looking ahead to Sunday, cloudy, more showers possible, 21 degrees for the high, and a mix of sun and cloud on Monday with a high of 24. Right now, 13 Celsius. That's 55 Fahrenheit. Coming up next, Nick Powell takes a look at sports.
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2: Checking sports, it's another series win for the Toronto Blue Jays, who take down the Tampa Bay Rays 5-1. Elsewhere, the New York Yankees run over Baltimore 6-1. The Texas Rangers blank Washington 2-0. Montreal puts on a show at home, opening up Week 12 of the CFL season, leveling the Ottawa Redblacks 46-16. The winless season continues for Ottawa, who dropped to 0-10. Anaquan leads for Canadians at the CPKC Women's Open in the LPGA, and is tied for fourth, sitting at 5-under at the Royal Mayfair Golf Club at the end of Day 1. Brooke Henderson is tied for 14th, who sits at 3-under. A five-way tie for the lead at the end of Day 1 of the BMW Championship at 6-under. Day 2 action continues over the morning, with the PGA playoffs lacking any Canadian golfers who couldn't advance after the St. Jude Championship. Cheryl Mitchell has claimed her fifth title at the Ontario Indigenous Golf Championship. The Walpole Island golfer shot a 69 in the final round at the Monthill Golf and Country Club in Caledonia earlier this week, finishing at 7-under. And that is a look at sports. I'm Nick Powell.
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30: 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Chatham Kent's greatest hits, 99.1 CKXS. Finally made it to the weekend here, and there's still a little bit of chance to get in on our partnership here with Free Help CK, giving you a chance to win a brand new bike. We are collecting school supplies for the upcoming school year. So right now, still looking for new backpacks, lunch boxes, pencil cases, any type of school supplies, pencils, pens, crayons, markers, glue sticks, notebooks, binders, Duotangs, all that stuff. 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Thankfully, a late Labor Day gives the kids a little bit of September to get ready as well. Once again, more details, ckxsfm.com. 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

0: Fleetwood Mac, 99.1 CKXS, Chatham Kent's greatest hits, broadcasting from James Street here in downtown Wallaceburg. I don't know if this is maybe describing the coffee maker at your office or shop, or maybe it's one at home, but I feel like most avid coffee drinkers have run into the situation where the coffee just isn't tasting right out of that machine. Just isn't. And there's a few different reasons why that could be true. I stumbled upon this article because I was trying to clean my coffee maker at home. And number one, it says one of the biggest coffee mistakes that we're making is buying more coffee than we can brew in 1 month. After that 30-day period, that coffee is going to start to go stale. It's going to start quickly changing the taste of your coffee. So if you're loading that bad boy up with a bunch of cream and sugar, this really isn't going to matter. But if you drink it straight black, definitely you're going to start to notice after that 30-day mark. Say stop using water straight from the tap. If you use filtered water instead of tap water, like dump it in from the Brita, it's going to make your coffee taste better. Tap water is treated with chemicals. Sometimes those chemicals can affect the flavor of the coffee. Washing your coffee maker too often is one of the most common mistakes that people make with their coffee. Honestly, it seems counterintuitive, right? You want to keep that bad boy clean so it tastes good every time, but your coffee pot doesn't need an intense scrub every time you use it. Even tiny amounts of residue from soap can leave a really bad taste behind. A good rinse with hot water is usually enough if you just keep on top of it. You know, eventually you do have to descale at some point, but usually that good dose of hot water should do it. And finally, always taking your coffee to go, which, you know, for some of us is unstoppable. A lot of us treat coffee as fuel for the day, but in other cultures, drinking coffee is an opportunity to slow down. So if you wake up 15 minutes earlier, take some time with your coffee, you'll appreciate it a little more. But that just seems like wishful thinking to me. We got more of Chatham Kent's greatest hits on the way. We'll take a peek at your access weather forecast coming up next.
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2: 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The Great Tom Jones performing September 22nd. UB40 on October 2nd. Twisted Sister October 10th. 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
0: Taking a look at your marine weather forecast here for the weekend. We're going to start out on Lake St. Clair. Today, wind starting out, but variable 10 knots, increasing to northwest 15 to 20 by tomorrow evening. Staying there for most of Sunday, but becoming northwest 15 later on in the afternoon. We'll see half a meter or less waves to start, but that's going to build to about half to 1 meter waves by tomorrow evening. Showers expected tonight and tomorrow with risk of thunderstorm. On Western Lake Erie, pretty similar, a little breezier. Wind variable 10 knots, coming southeast 10 this evening, increasing to south 15 overnight, and then veering southwest 15 near noon tomorrow before increasing northwest 15 to 20 by tomorrow evening. Going to see half a meter waves, but building to about 1 by tomorrow morning. Scattered showers tonight and tomorrow with risk of thunderstorms. That's your marine weather forecast brought to you by Rondo Joe's Pub and Eatery. The waterfront patio is open and there's still some time in summer to take advantage of it. Here's Semisonic with Closing Time on 99.1 CKXS.

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1: Good morning from the 99.1 Newsroom. I'm Robin Brady. Work is set to begin this month on a $2.9 million water main rehabilitation project in Richtown. The Chatham-Kent PUC has hired Fairpal Construction to replace or repair nearly 2 kilometers of aging underground pipes along Church, Jane, Cecil, Ebenezer, and Broadway streets. The upgrades aim to tackle recent water main breaks and quality issues, with construction wrapping up by the end of the year. Affected residents will receive hand-delivered notices detailing the upcoming work. Local municipal leaders are back home on the heels of the three-day Association of Municipalities of Ontario conference, at which they advocated for local affordable housing and infrastructure support. The three-day summit yielded several major provincial announcements, including a $1 billion fund to help smaller communities build roads and water systems for new homes. Additional funding was also unveiled to expand primary health care access, boost land ambulance budgets, and upgrade local sports facilities. And the St. Clair Catholic District School Board has sold its final surplus property, the former George P. Vanier Catholic School, for $1.6 million. The building was purchased by Conseil Secondaire Viamonde, a French school board with facilities across southern and central Ontario. Closed in 2019 amid local school consolidations, the vacant Cecil Avenue property was most recently used by Chatham-Kent Police for tactical training exercises. For more local news and information, visit cksfm.com. 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
1: Access weather, sunshine today, a high of 27 Celsius. We could see a few showers and thunderstorms overnight as the temperature dips to 18. Tomorrow, showers expected on and off through the day with the risk of thunderstorms and a high of 24, the Humidex near 31. Right now, we're sitting at 12 Celsius. That's 54 Fahrenheit. Find your long-range forecast online at cksfm.com.
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6: Checking sports, the Toronto Blue Jays pick up the series win, closing out with a 5-1 win over the Tampa Bay Rays. New York Yankees rout the Baltimore Orioles 6-1, while Texas shuts out the Washington Nationals 2-0. The Montreal Alouettes run up a score on Ottawa, grabbing the 46-16 win over the Red Blacks. Struggles continue for Ottawa, who are now 0-10 on the year. And Anna Wong leads for Canadians at the CPKC Women's Open in the LPGA. The end of day one, Anna is tied for fourth, who sits at 5-under at the Royal Mayfair Golf Club. Brooke Henderson is tied for 14th, sitting at 3-under. And that is a look at sports. I'm Nick Powell.
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26: 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We've officially made it to the weekend. Just one more workday separating us from lots of stuff happening in CK. 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Tonight, over at Glasstown Brewing Company, it's the Pride Week Pub Night. 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That's happening at the Capitol. We got more details on that over at CKXSFM.com. 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Finishing off in a big way. We got more of Chatham Kent's greatest hits on the way here. We'll take a look back at this day in history after Metric here on 99.1 CKXS.

0: 99.1 CKXS, Adam Kent's Greatest Hits, broadcasted from James Street here in downtown Wallaceburg. That song goes back to 1994, so just 32 years old. Let's take things back a little bit further as Robin looks at this day in history.
1: We're starting our look back with the year 1897. It was on this day the first Oldsmobile was manufactured by Olds Motor Vehicle Company in Lansing, Michigan. In 1911, Leonardo da Vinci's Mona Lisa was stolen from the Louvre by three Italian handymen. It was not recovered until 1913, and the media sensation helped make it one of the world's most famous paintings. On this day in 1949, Canada's largest earthquake since 1700 strikes the Queen Charlotte Fault in BC at 8.1 magnitude, knocking some cows off their feet. And it was on this day in 1959, Hawaii became the 50th U.S. state.
0: That's a look back at this day in history. We'll take a look forward at your access weather forecast coming up next.
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0: 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Taking a look at your access weather forecast here for today. We got lots of sunshine to finish off your work week, but take advantage of it. Some showers are on the way. Sunny today with a high of 27. Might feel like 30 with the humidity. We'll see increasing cloudiness early on this evening. A slight chance of overnight showers with the risk of a thunderstorm. A chance will kind of overlap into tomorrow morning. Low's going to hit about 18. Tomorrow, cloudy skies. We'll see some showers and thunderstorms possible in the afternoon. High getting up to 24, but once again feeling like 30 with the humidity. Some rain expected tomorrow night with the low hitting 15 degrees. And for your Sunday, we'll finish off the weekend with cloudy skies, a good chance of showers, and a high of 21. Right now, clear skies over James Street in downtown Wallaceburg. We're sitting at 12 degrees Celsius, bit of a crisp morning. Find your long-range forecast at CKXSFM.com. We got your XS News headlines right around the corner. Robin keeps us up to date on everything going on here in the community. But first, it's Billy Joel, 99.1 CKXS.

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1: Good morning from the 99.1 Newsroom. I'm Robin Brady. A multi-million-dollar water main rehabilitation project is expected to begin this month along several streets in Ridgetown. The Chatham-Kent PUC has awarded a $2.9 million contract to Fairpal Construction Limited to rehabilitate or replace 1,700 meters of existing underground water mains on Church Street, Jane Street, Cecil Street South, Ebenezer East, and Broadway Street. During a review of the water distribution network conducted in 2021, the water mains along those streets were identified as pipelines in need of rehabilitation or replacement due to their age and material. The system has also experienced several breaks and water quality issues in recent years. Construction is slated to begin this month, with completion expected by the end of the year. Residents in the area affected by construction will receive hand-delivered notifications about the work. A number of funding announcements have come out of this week's Association of Municipalities of Ontario conference in Ottawa. We get the details from 99.1's Nick Powell.
2: Chatham-Kent's delegation, including mayor, several councillors, and municipal staff, took part in various meetings with provincial officials during the three-day conference, seeking support for housing, stormwater management, and infrastructure needs, among other issues. A $1 billion federal-provincial fund was unveiled to help smaller towns build their roads and water systems needed for new homes. On the healthcare front, the province is opening up applications this fall for a $250 million push to connect 600,000 more residents to primary care doctors. Over $1 billion is also heading to emergency services to boost land ambulance funding. Nick Powell, CKXS News.
1: Mischief charges have been laid after a dispute between neighbors turned ugly. Chatham-Kent police were called to a home on Michener Road in Chatham just after 5 Wednesday evening. Officers learned a man had gone to his neighbor's home and damaged all 4 tires on the woman's vehicle. The 69-year-old accused has now been charged with mischief under $5,000. He was taken to police headquarters and released with conditions and a court date in November. And the local English Catholic School Board has sold off its final surplus property in the region. Trustees with the St. Clair Catholic District School Board have approved the $1.6 million sale of the former George P. Vanier Catholic School to Conseil Secondaire Viamont, a French board that has facilities across southern and central Ontario, including Windsor, London, and Sarnia. The school on Cecile Avenue closed in 2019 as part of the St. Clair Board's restructuring that saw elementary schools in Chatham consolidated into 2 larger facilities, St. Angela Merici, which opened in 2020, and St. Teresa of Calcutta, which welcomed its first students in 2024. Most recently, the George P. Vanier building was used by the Chatham-Kent Police Service for community safety and tactical training exercises. For more local news and information, visit ckxsfm.com. We'll check the forecast next.
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1: Access weather, sunny today, a high of 27 Celsius. Increasing clouds this evening. We could see a few showers and thunderstorms overnight with a low of 18. Tomorrow, risk of showers and thunderstorms on and off through the day with a high of 24 and a humidex of 31. Looking ahead to Sunday, cloudy, more showers possible, 21 degrees, and a mix of sun and cloud on Monday with a high of 24. Right now, 12 Celsius, that's 54 Fahrenheit. Coming up next, Nick Powell takes a look at sports.
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2: Checking sports, it's another series win for the Toronto Blue Jays, who take down the Tampa Bay Rays 5-1. Elsewhere, the New York Yankees run over Baltimore 6-1. The Texas Rangers blank Washington 2-0. Montreal puts on a show at home, opening up Week 12 of the CFL season, leveling the Ottawa Redblacks 46-16. The winless season continues for Ottawa, who dropped to 0-10. Anaquan leads for Canadians at the CPKC Women's Open in the LPGA and is tied for fourth, sitting at 5-under at the Royal Mayfair Golf Club at the end of day one. Brooke Henderson is tied for 14th, who sits at 3-under. It's a five-way tie for the lead at the end of day one of the BMW Championship at 6-under. Day two action continues over the morning, with the PGA playoffs lacking any Canadian golfers. Couldn't advance after the St. Jude Championship. Cheryl Mitchell has claimed her fifth title at the Ontario Indigenous Golf Championship. The Guelph Island golfer shot a 69 in the final round at the Monhill Golf and Country Club in Caledonia earlier this week, finishing at 7-under. And that is a look at sports. I'm Nick Powell.
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31: 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Chatham Kent's greatest hits, 99.1 CKXS. Want to put this on your radar because there's only a few of these left to go for the year. We're winding down some of the last stops in the 99.1 Radio Golf Day Tour, and one of which is coming up in less than a week, which means you can book. You can get yourself all booked in for a tee time at the Wardsville Golf Club for this coming Thursday, August 27th. Less than a week away, Thursday, August 27th, we're going to be at the Wardsville Golf and Country Club for the second last time of the season, allowing you to take advantage of that course at a great rate. So, on Thursday the 27th, you'll be able to play 18 holes at Wardsville walking for just $22. If you want to ride a cart, it's just going to be $41.50. 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
0: Taking a look at your excess weather forecast here for today. We are going to see clear skies and sunshine to finish off the work week, but some showers are on the way. Sunny today, high around 27, but feeling like 30 with the humidity. We'll see increasing cloudiness early on in the evening tonight, and then a slight chance of showers overnight with risk of a thunderstorm into tomorrow morning. Low falling down to about 18. Tomorrow, cloudy skies. We'll see showers beginning in the afternoon with risk of a thunderstorm. Storm high of 24, but once again feeling in the 30s, low 30s that is, with the humidity. Showers tomorrow night, low dropping to about 15 degrees, and for your Sunday, cloudy skies, good chance of rain with a high of 21. Right now, we got clear skies over James Street in downtown Wallaceburg as the sun continues rising. We're sitting at 13 degrees Celsius. Find your long-range forecast at ckxsfm.com, your source for local news and information. Speaking of local news, Robin Brady's got your XS News headlines coming up in just a few minutes. Before we get there, it's Daughtry here on 99.1 CKXS.

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1: Good morning. From the 99.1 Newsroom, I'm Robin Brady. Work is set to begin this month on a $2.9 million water main rehabilitation project in Richtown. The Chatham-Kent PUC has hired Fairpal Construction to replace or repair nearly 2 kilometers of aging underground pipes along Church, Jane, Cecil, Ebenezer, and Broadway streets. The upgrades aim to tackle recent water main breaks and quality issues, with construction wrapping up by the end of the year. Affected residents will receive hand-delivered notices detailing the upcoming work. Local municipal leaders are back home on the heels of the three-day Association of Municipalities of Ontario conference, at which they advocated for local affordable housing and infrastructure support. The three-day summit yielded several major provincial announcements, including a $1 billion fund to help smaller communities build roads and water systems for new homes. Additional funding was also unveiled to expand primary health care access, boost land ambulance budgets, and upgrade local sports facilities. And the St. Clair Catholic District School Board has sold its final surplus property, the former George P. Vanier Catholic School, for $1.6 million. The building was purchased by Conseil Secondaire Viamonde, a French school board with facilities across southern and central Ontario. Closed in 2019 amid local school consolidations, the vacant Cecil Avenue property was most recently used by Chatham-Kent Police for tactical training exercises. For more local news and information, visit cksfm.com. 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
1: Access weather. Sunshine today, a high of 27 Celsius. More clouds moving in tonight. We could see a few showers and the risk of a thunderstorm with a low of 18. Tomorrow, cloudy, showers and thunderstorms possible on and off through the day with a high of 24 and a humidex of 31. Right now, we're sitting at 13 Celsius. That's 56 Fahrenheit. Find your long-range forecast online at cksfm.com.
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6: Checking sports, the Toronto Blue Jays pick up the series win, closing out with a 5-1 win over the Tampa Bay Rays. New York Yankees rout the Baltimore Orioles 6-1, while Texas shuts out the Washington Nationals 2-0. The Montreal Alouettes run up a score on Ottawa, grabbing the 46-16 win over the Red Blacks. Struggles continue for Ottawa, who are now 0-10 on the year. And Anna Wong leads for Canadians at the CPKC Women's Open in the LPGA. At the end of day one, Anna is tied for fourth, who sits at 5-under at the Royal Mayfair Golf Club. Brooke Henderson is tied for 14th, sitting at 3-under. And that is a look at sports. I'm Nick Powell.
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0: 7:36 here on a Friday morning. It's Chad of Kent's greatest hits, 99.1 CKXS. Hopefully, you got some big plans for this weekend as we're winding down the amount of weekends that we have left before summer all wraps up. I keep seeing the days tick away on August as well. We only have one full week left of that bad boy next week. And then the week after, we'll enter into September. The good news here is, and something to keep on your radar, Labor Day not happening until September the 7th, which I believe is like the furthest it can go into September. So the kids don't start until that second week there, because the Monday, August 31st, kind of pushes everything back a little bit. Saved by the calendar on that one. Still lots of time to take advantage of summertime. And if you're looking to plan your weekend, swing on by the events page at ckxsfm.com and check out all that's happening across CK this weekend, including Hip Fest over at the Sons of Kent Brewing Company. We'll have more details on that coming up in the show. But first, here's the Rolling Stones on 99.1 CKXS. Chatham Kent's greatest hits.

0: There's a Tragically Hip, and one of my favorites you don't hear too often, the last of the Unplucked Gems, 99.1 CKXS. It is going to be the ultimate celebration of the Tragically Hip tomorrow over at the Sons of Kent Brewing Company, as Hip Fest 2026 is going to bring something really special for hip fans all across the community. So if you haven't grabbed up your tickets for this yet, you are not going to want to miss this. It is going to be an unreal night to celebrate the Tragically Hip live. So the day is going to start at 3 p.m. tomorrow at the backyard at Sons of Kent. Then they're going to be spinning some music throughout the day. Of course, you got some great music supporting the Grace 2 Hip tribute band. 40 Hours Over is going to be directing support there. Plus, Grace 2 are going to be celebrating the anniversary of that final Kingston show of the Man Machine Poem Tour of the Tragically Hip, that show that was broadcast for millions and millions of Canadians. A lot of us still remember exactly where they were when they watched that broadcast. For some of the Olympic athletes at the time, they stopped what they were doing, stopped training to watch that broadcast of the Tragically Hip playing that last show. If you've seen that footage, of course, you know how affecting it can be, how emotional it is as well. And to celebrate the 10th anniversary of that show, Grace 2 are going to be performing that set list, a 3-hour set list to the song. Definitely not an easy undertaking, and all in support of the Downey Wenjack Fund. So if you're looking for more details, we got it over at the events page at ckxsfm.com. We'll see you tomorrow evening, Hip Fest 2026 at the backyard at Sons of Kent. Got more of Chatham Kent's greatest hits on the way. We'll check traffic and weather next.
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10: Taking our first look at the roads around Chatham-Kent, things are moving pretty well so far this morning. We've got lots of construction, including an eastbound alternating lane closure around Dillon Road and Drake Road on the 401, but both of those projects should be done by the end of the day. Ongoing lane restrictions on sections of Mount Pleasant Crescent, Piccadilly Court, and Sylvan Court in Wallaceburg. That's now been extended to October 2nd. And in Chatham, McNaughton Avenue East will be shut down between Taylor Avenue and Given Road for maintenance. That should be done by noon tomorrow. For those of you who are filling up the tank, gas prices in Wallaceburg sitting at $1.69, closer to $1.64 at most stations in Chatham, and $1.67 in Ridgetown.
0: Thanks, Robin. We'll take a peek at your access weather forecast here as we're going to see lots of sunshine today. High getting up to about 27 degrees. Humidity will have that feeling more like 30. Tonight, we'll see increasing cloudiness early on in the evening. Could see some showers or thunderstorms overnight and into the morning. Low's going to dip down to about 18. Tomorrow, cloudy skies with showers and thunderstorms possible in the afternoon. High getting up to 24, but feeling like 30 once again with humidity. Showers expected tomorrow night as well, low falling down to 15. And for your Sunday, cloudy skies with a good chance of rain, high getting up to about 21 degrees. Right now, we got clear skies and sunshine over James Street. Here in downtown Wallaceburg, we're sitting at 13 degrees Celsius. Find your long-range forecast at CKXSFM.com, your source for local news and information. 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
1: Good morning from the 99.1 Newsroom. I'm Robin Brady. A multi-million dollar water main rehabilitation project is expected to begin this month along several streets in Ridgetown. The Chatham-Kent PUC has awarded a $2.9 million contract to Fairpal Construction Limited to rehabilitate or replace 1,700 meters of existing underground water mains on Church Street, Jane Street, Cecil Street South, Ebenezer East, and Broadway Street. During a review of the water distribution network conducted in 2021, the water mains along those streets were identified as pipelines in need of rehabilitation or replacement due to their age and material. The system has also experienced several breaks and water quality issues in recent years. Construction is slated to begin this month, with completion expected by the end of the year. Residents in the area affected by construction will receive hand-delivered notifications about the work. A number of funding announcements have come out of this week's Association of Municipalities of Ontario conference in Ottawa. We get the details from 99.1's Nick Powell.
2: Chatham-Kent's delegation, including mayor, several councillors, and municipal staff, took part in various meetings with provincial officials during the 3-day conference, seeking support for housing, stormwater management, and infrastructure needs, among other issues. A $1 billion federal-provincial fund was unveiled to help smaller towns build their roads and water systems needed for new homes. On the healthcare front, the province is opening up applications this fall for a $250 million push to connect 600,000 more residents to primary care doctors. Over $1 billion is also heading to emergency services to boost land ambulance funding. Nick Powell, CKXS News.
1: Mischief charges have been laid after a dispute between neighbors turned ugly. Chatham-Kent police were called to a home on Michener Road in Chatham just after 5 Wednesday evening. Officers learned a man had gone to his neighbor's home and damaged all 4 tires on the woman's vehicle. The 69-year-old accused has now been charged with mischief under $5,000. He was taken to police headquarters and released with conditions and a court date in November. And the local English Catholic School Board has sold off its final surplus property in the region. Trustees with the St. Clair Catholic District School Board have approved the $1.6 million sale of the former George P. Vanier Catholic School to Conseil Secondaire Viamont, a French board that has facilities across southern and central Ontario, including Windsor, London, and Sarnia. The school on Cecile Avenue closed in 2019 as part of the St. Clair Board's restructuring that saw elementary schools in Chatham consolidated into 2 larger facilities, St. Angela Merici, which opened in 2020, and St. Teresa of Calcutta, which welcomed its first students in 2024. Most recently, the George P. Vanier building was used by the Chatham-Kent Police Service for community safety and tactical training exercises. For more local news and information, visit ckxsfm.com. 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
1: Excess weather, sunshine today, a high of 27 Celsius. Some clouds moving in early this evening. We could see showers and thunderstorms overnight with a low of 18. Tomorrow, showers and thunderstorms on and off through the day, a high of 24 and a humidex of 31. Looking ahead to Sunday, cloudy, more showers possible, 21 degrees for the high, and a mix of sun and cloud on Monday with a high of 24. Right now we're sitting at 13 Celsius, that's 56 Fahrenheit. Coming up next, Nick Powell takes a look at sports.
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2: Checking sports, it's another series win for the Toronto Blue Jays, who take down the Tampa Bay Rays 5-1. Elsewhere, the New York Yankees run over Baltimore 6-1. Texas Rangers blank Washington 2-0. Montreal puts on a show at home, opening up Week 12 of the CFL season, leveling the Ottawa Redblacks 46-16. The winless season continues for Ottawa, who dropped to 0-10. Anna Kwan leads for Canadians at the CPKC Women's Open in the LPGA, and is tied for fourth, sitting at 5-under at the Royal Mayfair Golf Club at the end of Day 1. Brooke Henderson is tied for 14th, who sits at 3-under. It's a 5-way tie for the lead at the end of Day 1 of the BMW Championship at 6-under. Day 2 action continues over the morning, with the PGA playoffs lacking any Canadian golfers who couldn't advance after the St. Jude Championship. Cheryl Mitchell has claimed her fifth title at the Ontario Indigenous Golf Championship. Walpu Island golfer shot a 69 in the final round at the Monhill Golf and Country Club in Caledonia earlier this week, finishing at 7-under. And that is a look at sports. I'm Nick Powell.
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29: 8:08, it is finally Friday morning. Chatham Kent's greatest hits, 99.1 CKXS, broadcasting live from James Street in downtown Wallaceburg on what is a beautiful, beautiful Friday morning. Nice and crisp and cool. Honestly, we got lots of sunshine here. We're sitting at right around 18 degrees Celsius. Just a nice start to the day. It's going to get a little warmer, but not unbearable by any means. Just going to be an absolutely beautiful day in Chatham, Kent. You can find that forecast long range throughout the weekend where it starts to rain. It doesn't really get much better than today over at CKXSFM.com. Hopefully, it'll be all done and wrapped up just in time for Can Jam 2026, which is, okay, Can Jam's got a whole week to work with. Don't you worry about that. They're going to kick off on Sunday, though, and it's going to run all the way through until August 29th. So it's this Sunday until the upcoming following Saturday, the 29th, the third year of the event, and there are a ton of great artists from all around the world, literally. So not only have they pulled artists from all over Canada and the United States, but Sarah and Shannon have pulled artists from the Netherlands, artists from Paris, France, and of course, artists from right here in Chatham, Kent to do murals all across the community. So not only are murals going to be happening all over the downtown Chatham area, but there's also going to be several artists working in Tecumseh Park on panels that are going to be put up in other communities across CK. So that's pretty cool as well. So they're going to be done in Tecumseh Park and then moved in to other communities. There's going to be lots to see in a concentrated area. This is going to be the biggest and best Can Jam yet. So if you're looking for more details, you can swing on by their Facebook and Instagram page. Everything gets started on Sunday, or you could find details online at ckcanjam.com. Got your birthdays and anniversaries right around the corner, just a few minutes away. You can get those last-minute dedications in over at ckxsfm.com. Right now, it's Mr. John Lennon and his buddies. I am the Walrus and CKXS.

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Adam Kent's greatest hits, broadcasted from James Street here in downtown Wallaceburg. You know, we got to get to our birthdays and anniversaries. That's all brought to you by Dr. Mike Cho Young, Dr. Abby Gonzalez, and the team at McNaughton Family Dental.

0: Alrighty, we're kicking off our birthdays and anniversaries with the Dresden Legion list here for today. So, anniversaries first and foremost, happy anniversary to Mike and Kathy Brown, to Rob and Laura Unsworth, and to Chris and Phyllis Hoovelmans. Got some birthdays celebrating here today as well. Happy birthday to Mitchell Jennin, to Anita Holmes, Bethany Ford, and Josh Beatty. Happy birthday, everybody. Adding to the list and joining those guys is some celebrity birthdays here. Also celebrating on this August 21st. Happy birthday going out to Casey Musgraves, who is 38 years old today. Fastest man alive, Usain Bolt, is turning 40 today. Also have a happy birthday going out to Khalise, who at one point, her milkshake brought all of the boys to the yard. 47 years old today. We have a happy birthday going out to Liam Howlett of The Prodigy, 55. Carrie Ann Moss, who is Trinity in The Matrix, 59 years old here today. Serge Tankian of System of a Down is 59. Kim Cattrall is 70 years old today. Also have a happy birthday going out to Rock and Roll Hall of Famer Glenn Hughes from Deep Purple, 75 years old. He also briefly had a stint in Black Sabbath on the Seven Star record, singing a bit. So, 75 years old here today. Some celebrities passed on, and this is a pretty big one. Wilt Chamberlain, who passed away in 1999. Kenny Rogers, who passed away back in 2020. The legendary Joe Strummer, who passed away back in 2002. And this one's kind of sad. Hayden Panettiere would have been 37 years old today. Tragically passed away of an accidental overdose just days ago. At your birthdays and anniversaries, brought to you by Dr. Mike Cho Young, Dr. Abby Gonzalez, and the team at McNaughton Family Dental. 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
0: Taking a peek at your excess weather forecast here for today. We're going to see lots of sunshine for your Friday, but make the most of it because some showers are on the way. Looks like we'll see clear skies and sunshine today with a high of 27, feeling like 30 with the humidity. Then increasing cloudiness early on this evening. Showers and thunderstorms possible overnight into tomorrow morning. Low falling to about 18. Tomorrow we'll see cloudy skies with some showers beginning in the afternoon. Risk of a thunderstorm, high getting up to 24, but once again feeling like 30 with the humidity. Showers expected tomorrow night with a low of 15. And cloudy skies on Sunday. Chance chance of showers with a high of 21. Right now, clear skies and sunshine over James Street in downtown Wallaceburg. We're sitting at 18 degrees Celsius. Find your long-range forecast at CKXSFM.com, your source for local news and information. 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

0: This hour's news is brought to you by Tom and Al's Quality Home Furnishings, Lisgar Street in Wallaceburg, serving the local area for more than 50 years.
1: Good morning. From the 99.1 Newsroom, I'm Robin Brady. Work is set to begin this month on a $2.9 million water main rehabilitation project in Richtown. The Chatham Kent PUC has hired Fairpal Construction to replace or repair nearly 2 kilometers of aging underground pipes along Church, Jane, Cecil, Ebenezer, and Broadway streets. The upgrades aim to tackle recent water main breaks and quality issues, with construction wrapping up by the end of the year. Affected residents will receive hand-delivered notices detailing the upcoming work. Local municipal leaders are back home on the heels of the three-day Association of Municipalities of Ontario conference, at which they advocated for local affordable housing and infrastructure support. The three-day summit yielded several major provincial announcements, including a $1 billion fund to help smaller communities build roads and water systems for new homes. Additional funding was also unveiled to expand primary health care access, boost land ambulance budgets, and upgrade local sports facilities. And the St. Clair Catholic District School Board has sold its final surplus property, the former George P. Vanier Catholic School, for $1.6 million. The building was purchased by Conseil Secondaire Viamonde, a French school board with facilities across southern and central Ontario. Closed in 2019 amid local school consolidations, the vacant Cecil Avenue property was most recently used by Chatham Kent Police for tactical training exercises. For more local news and information, visit cksfm.com. 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
1: Access weather, sunshine today with a high of 27 Celsius. Some clouds moving in early this evening. We could see a few showers and thunderstorms overnight, the low near 18. Tomorrow, cloudy, showers possible on and off through the day, a high of 24 and quite humid. Right now, we're sitting at 18 Celsius, that's 65 Fahrenheit. Find your long-range forecast online at cksfm.com.
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6: Checking sports, the Toronto Blue Jays pick up the series win, closing out with a 5-1 win over the Tampa Bay Rays. New York Yankees rout the Baltimore Orioles 6-1, while Texas shuts out the Washington Nationals 2-0. The Montreal Alouettes run up a score on Ottawa, grabbing the 46-16 win over the Red Blacks. Struggles continue for Ottawa, who are now 0-10 on the year. And Anna Wong leads for Canadians at the CPKC Women's Open in the LPGA. The end of day one, Anna is tied for fourth, who sits at 5-under at the Royal Mayfair Golf Club. Brooke Henderson is tied for 14th, sitting at 3-under. And that is a look at sports. I'm Nick Powell.
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24: 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Broadcasting live from James Street here in downtown Wolfsburg. And what's going to be a beauty of a Friday tomorrow? This is a date to keep in your minds, kiddos. Because tomorrow is National Tooth Fairy Day, which I imagine means the day where the Tooth Fairy is feeling at her most generous. So if you're going to lose any teeth, I mean, tomorrow's the day. Get those bad boys loosened up, some apples ready to go for tomorrow. Tooth Fairy is going to be in a good mood, so you might get a little bit extra. And that's a good sign because the price per tooth is continuing to rise each and every year. So to celebrate, Delta Dental released some Tooth Fairy data for us. 33% of children go to bed early when expecting a visit from the Tooth Fairy. That's actually up from last year. 23%, up 10 percent points. It must mean something. It must mean if you go to bed early, you get more cash. Children's curiosity is also on the rise. 30% of them are asking to learn more about the Tooth Fairy compared to 24% in 2025, and ChatGPT is eager to oblige. Also, we have about 35% of parents say the tradition encourages better oral health care for their kids. I think that's great as well. And here is the important stuff. The average value of a single tooth during the past year increased by a whopping 17%. Last year, one single lost tooth to the Tooth Fairy was worth $5.01. And now it's up to $5.84. I mean, hopefully she's going to be rounding that up to $6 because tomorrow is National Tooth Fairy Day. So a heads up, kids, if you have a tooth that's starting to loosen up, you lose that bad boy by tomorrow, I think that's going to maximize its overall value. With back to school just a couple weeks away, there's never been a better time to get some cash. Got more Chatham Kent's greatest hits on the way. We'll catch up with our friend Louis Rush of Rush Meats and More after the Cranberries here on CKXS.

0: is Uriah Heep on 99.1 CKXS, Chatham Kent's greatest hits. Catching up with our friend Louis Rush of Rush Meats and More. Good morning, Louis. Welcome back to the show.
1: Good morning.
0: Glad to have you back on here as well. We're kind of closing in on those final days of summertime, which means a lot of things. It means we're kind of running out of barbecue time, and we're also gearing up for back to school. And you have the answers to both of these over at Rush Meats.
1: Yeah, we do. We try to anyway. But there's always more questions than we anticipated, but that's why we're here.
0: Absolutely. So let's hear a little bit more about some of the back-to-school things that make Rush Meats so unique.
1: Okay, well, I'll take a run through it, and it's in what I have put together. So for fresh pork from our farm, we have four different cuts of chops, including smoked, and there's side ribs and boneless blade roasts. Pork hocks are also available. And there's burrito pork capicola steaks and Greek souvlaki kebabs. And for beef tenderloin, for beef, we have tenderloins, whole or cut to order. There's ribeyes, New York, and top sirloin steaks. And the deli has kielbasas and cold cuts available. And that's where we get into the school thoughts of things, which is only a couple weeks away. Mm-hmm. So that's where we hope that you take the time to bring kids, and they can choose a taste sample for their school lunches of all the different cold cuts that we make. You know, feel free to ask. We're more than happy to deliver so the kids eat the lunch that they take to school. And the freezer is well stocked with ground beef, pork, and bulk sausage meats and that are for spaghetti sauce or lasagnas. Choose your flavor. There's also poultry cuts, burger patties, and meatballs, oven-roasted jumbo chicken wings, and there's four kinds of bacon, and pea meal is in that list. And there's dozens of smoked sausage, several pepperettes flavors. And this weekend's features is there's smoked chops, there's bacon squares. We make them from time to time, and they're quite popular. And there's smoked pork hocks, and there's honey maple hams and honey maple minis. And for fresh sausage, there's two that are in the counter today. And there's tomato basil and basil pesto. And there's also fresh-made ground pork. There's red pepper garlic chicken kebabs. And we finally got the beef and steak pies made. There's an order list here for that already. And there's jalapeno cheddar London broils with chorizo sauce. And those are also in the counter and ready to go and look pretty appetizing to me.
0: They sound appetizing. That sounds delicious.
1: Yeah, they're good. They're good. So, anyway, that's kind of what's lined up. And, of course, if you still have some catering that you have now thought that you required for the end of summer, sometimes we just put it off or just plain forget, like give us a call. We'll work through that with you, too, if that's what you choose. So, or even, you know, help you get stuff put together that you require to do yourself, too.
0: Absolutely, yeah. And you guys kind of put together whatever they're looking for when it comes to catering. They can really customize there.
1: Oh, absolutely. So, yeah, for catering, we do things a little bit different. We do not have what you might call a sort of registered list. You come and tell us what you want, and that's what we put together for you. And if you want to substitute different things as we have the discussion on price or something like that, that's your choice. So we want you to have exactly what you want.
0: We can always find out more by giving them a call, or you can head right on down to the counter. So, Louis, how can they get a hold of you, and how can they find you?
1: Well, they can find us off of 40 Highway or Kent Road at Kent Road 15. Take that to Fairview Line. Now I'm lost. I think I know where I'm at. and just follow those signs, and it'll get you here, or then call us at 519-351-7711. And yes, the other little thing that I forgot is, of course, the very popular German-style wieners. I forgot to mention that one. They are also in the counter.
0: Well, they're ready to go and stocked up, and you definitely want to take advantage of barbecue time with the German-style wieners as well. They're a big, big hit in my house and kind of spreading amongst my family as well. So make sure that you go see Louis Rush and the team over at Rush Meats and More. They're down the road and around the corner, but worth every inch of the effort. Thanks for your time today, Louis. Anything else you want to add for the listeners before we let you go, sir?
1: This is just kind of a list of things that's here, and that's why we have Rush Meats and More, because there's more here than what's mentioned.
0: Absolutely, and if always you want to catch up on more details, you can find them on Facebook. They have lots of info and photos there to make you nice and hungry. We'll take a peek at your Access weather forecast coming up next.
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6: Checking in on the roads once again, things are moving pretty well on the major and secondary routes. No serious trouble to report. Construction-wise, on the 401, eastbound alternating lane closures around Dillon Road and Drake Road, but should be done by the end of the day today. In Chatham, McNaughton Avenue East closed between Taylor Avenue and Given Road for road maintenance. That should reopen by noon on Saturday. And in the Dresden area, Brown Street will have lane restrictions between North and West Streets through the end of the day for repaving. If you're filling up the tank, gas prices in Thamesville are sitting around $1.63, $1.64 at most stations in Chatham, and $1.69 in Wallaceburg.
0: Thanks, Robin. Taking a peek at your Access weather forecast here for today. We got clear skies and sunshine on the way with a high getting up to 27, feeling like 30 with the humidity. Increasing cloudiness early on this evening. We'll see a chance of showers with risk of thunderstorm overnight and into tomorrow morning. Low getting down to about 18 degrees. Tomorrow, cloudy skies, chance of showers early on, but showers and thunderstorms expected later in the day. High getting up to 24, but feeling like 30 with the humidity. More rain tomorrow night. Low's going to fall down to about 15 degrees. And for your Sunday, showers expected with a high of 21. Find your long-range forecast at CKXSFM.com, your source for local news and information. Right now, clear skies and sunshine over Jane Street in downtown Wallaceburg. We're sitting at 18 degrees Celsius. Here's Blue Rodeo on 99.1 FM.

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2: Good morning from the 99.1 newsroom. I'm Robin Brady. Work is set to begin this month on a $2.9 million water main rehabilitation project in Richtown. The Chatham Kent PUC has hired Fairpal Construction to replace or repair nearly 2 kilometers of aging underground pipes along Church, Jane, Cecil, Ebenezer, and Broadway streets. The upgrades aim to tackle recent water main breaks and quality issues, with construction wrapping up by the end of the year. Affected residents will receive hand-delivered notices detailing the upcoming work. Local municipal leaders are back home on the heels of the three-day Association of Municipalities of Ontario conference, at which they advocated for local affordable housing and infrastructure support. The three-day summit yielded several major provincial announcements, including a $1 billion fund to help smaller communities build roads and water systems for new homes. Additional funding was also unveiled to expand primary health care access, boost land ambulance budgets, and upgrade local sports facilities. And the St. Clair Catholic District School Board has sold its final surplus property, the former George P. Vanier Catholic School, for $1.6 million. The building was purchased by Conseil Secondaire Viamond, a French school board with facilities across southern and central Ontario. Closed in 2019 amid local school consolidations, the vacant Cecil Avenue property was most recently used by Chatham Kent Police for tactical training exercises. For more local news and information, visit ckxsfm.com. We'll check the forecast next.
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2: Access weather, sunshine today with a high of 27 Celsius. Some clouds moving in early this evening. We could see a few showers and thunderstorms overnight, the low near 18. Tomorrow, cloudy, showers possible on and off through the day, a high of 24 and quite humid. Right now, we're sitting at 18 Celsius. That's 65 Fahrenheit. Find your long-range forecast online at ckxsfm.com.
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8: Checking sports, it's another series win for the Toronto Blue Jays, who take down the Tampa Bay Rays 5-1. Elsewhere, the New York Yankees run over Baltimore 6-1. Texas Rangers blank Washington 2-0. Montreal puts on a show at home, opening up week 12 of the CFL season, leveling the Ottawa Redblacks 46-16. The winless season continues for Ottawa, who dropped to 0-10. Anaquan leads for Canadians at the CPKC Women's Open in the LPGA. and is tied for fourth, sitting at 5-under at the Royal Mayfair Golf Club at the end of day one. Brooke Henderson is tied for 14th, who sits at 3-under. It's a five-way tie for the lead at the end of day one of the BMW Championship at 6-under. Day two action continues over the morning, with the PGA playoffs lacking any Canadian golfers who couldn't advance after the St. Jude Championship. Cheryl Mitchell has claimed her fifth title at the Ontario Indigenous Golf Championship. Walpole Island golfer shot a 69 in the final round at the Monhill Golf and Country Club in Caledonia earlier this week, finishing at 7-under. And that is a look at sports. I'm Nick Powell.
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9: Taking our first look at the financial markets this morning, the TSX opens the day at 36,365, the S&P 500 sitting at 7641. The Dow Jones will hit the morning bell at 52,759, while the NASDAQ begins the trading day at 26,067. Crude is down 56 cents to $86.27 a barrel. Gold up $84 to $4,655 an ounce, and the loonie trading at 72.7 cents U.S. With your Morning Market Watch, I'm Robin Brady.
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0: Billy Talent covering Rush's Limelight on 99.1 CKXS. Chatham Kent's greatest hits broadcasted from James Street here in downtown Wallaceburg. Hey, heads up, just remember, we are into the last day that you can donate some back-to-school supplies here at XS Studios and give yourself a chance to win a brand new bike. 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More of Chatham Kent's greatest hits on the way. We're right back at it with David Bowie and Mick Jagger coming up next.
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Chatham Kent's greatest hits. 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Another night, another dream, but I won't wait. 99.1 CKXS.

0: There's CCR, It Came Out of the Sky. And I picked that song specifically because it would be weirdly off-brand for me not to talk about this, since it seems to be dominating a few different news headlines. There's gentlemen. Goes by the name Dr. Eric Davis. He's a scientist who worked with the Pentagon's so-called UFO program. He says he believes he's seen evidence of four different EBEs, or extraterrestrial biological entities, alien bodies. This is part of the statement that he made trying to convince folks that, yes, the truth is not just out there, it's here.
1: My name is Dr. Eric Davis. I'm an astrophysicist and a chief scientist in the U.S. defense intelligence industry. I've seen classified and proprietary defense intelligence industry evidence, evidence that the American public and the world have a right to see. That included photographs and documentation of retrieved craft and alien bodies, but I'm prevented from publicly sharing this evidence because of the threat to my security clearances, employment, and the potential for civil or criminal penalties.
0: Now, here is, there's a few different things in this statement that I think people need to pay attention to. Number one there, obviously, this guy's had some insider information. He's been working with the government on some programs that have been fairly classified. He's not allowed to go into depth about certain things that he saw. But I think the very important part of what he's saying here is that he saw pictures. Right, he saw pictures of recovered craft. He saw pictures of alien or so-called alien bodies. There was no actual seeing of these things kind of firsthand as well. And we know how dicey a photo can get. So once again, when you do see these things, it is exciting. It is indicative of possibly maybe some information or the big old D word coming down the road. I don't think that's going to come so much as everyone thinks. But it is very interesting that you're seeing more and more credible people come forward and talk about the UFO subject matter. Just always have to maintain your skepticism. It is very possible, because the truth is out there. It's just amongst so many lies. We got more of Chatham Kent's greatest hits on the way. We're going to take a peek at your excess weather forecast. Back at it with Hart coming up next.
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7: Excess weather, sunshine today, a high of 27 Celsius. We could see a few showers and thunderstorms overnight as the temperature dips to 18. Tomorrow, showers expected on and off through the day with the risk of thunderstorms and a high of 24, the humidex near 31. Find your long-range forecast online at cksfm.com.
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0: There's Modest Mouse on 99.1 CKXS. Shannon Kent's greatest hits. That's going to do it for me and my time with you here today. Hope you enjoy the rest of your day. I mean, we got a beautiful Saturday on our hands with lots of sunshine. It looks like there's some rain headed our way tomorrow. So make sure you take advantage and make the most out of your time here today. Enjoy that sunshine. Just a few more weekends left until the kids are heading back to school and we really change gears on what we're doing here. You got one more full week left of August, and then we get into the first week of September. Labor Day is happening on September 7th this year, which is, I think, as late as it can possibly go, or at least very close to that. So the kiddos not heading back until pretty much the second week of September. Still lots of time to take advantage of your summer. And if you're looking for what to do, plan your weekend at the events page at ckxsfm.com. Your More Music Middays is on the way. We're right back at it with the Guess Who and the Tragically Hip coming up next.
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3: 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UB40 on October 2nd. Twisted Sister October 10th. 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
9: Access weather, sunshine today, a high of 27 Celsius. We could see a few showers and thunderstorms overnight as the temperature dips to 18. Tomorrow, showers expected on and off through the day with the risk of thunderstorms and a high of 24, the humidex near 31. Find your long-range forecast online at ckxsfm.com.
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0: Access weather. Sunshine this afternoon, a high of 26 Celsius. Increasing clouds early this evening with showers and thunderstorms possible overnight, a low of 18. We could see some showers tomorrow morning and into the early afternoon with more rain expected later in the day, risk of a thunderstorm as well. Tomorrow's high, 24 Celsius and quite humid. Sunday, a mix of sun and cloud, showers possible and a high of 24. Find your long-range forecast online at cksfm.com.
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1: Good afternoon. From the 99.1 Newsroom, I'm Robin Brady. A Chatham man is facing several charges in connection to repeated incidents of domestic violence. Chatham County Police responded to a report of threats being made just before 11 last night. Authorities say further investigation showed there had been several incidents between a man and woman between August and December 2024 involving physical assaults, threats, and forcible confinement. The 42-year-old accused has now been charged with three counts of assault, two counts of uttering threats to cause death, and one count each of assault causing bodily harm through choking and forcible confinement. The man was taken to police headquarters where he was held in custody for a bail hearing. Meantime, almost $6.6 million worth of contraband nicotine products have been seized at the Blue Water Bridge in Sarnia. Over the course of 3 days, Canada Border Services Agency officers stopped commercial shipments coming from the U.S. Between August 7th and the 10th, three commercial drivers were stopped, and in the first case, authorities say almost $2.8 million worth of nicotine vapes were found, followed by an estimated $835,000 worth of nicotine pouches and close to $3 million in nicotine pouches in another shipment. The CBSA has not released whether any charges have been laid. A number of funding announcements have come out of this week's Association of Municipalities of Ontario conference in Ottawa. We get that story from 99.1's Nick Powell.
2: Chatham Kent's delegation, including mayor, several councillors, and municipal staff, took part in various meetings with provincial officials during the three-day conference, seeking support for housing, stormwater management, and infrastructure needs, among other issues. A $1 billion federal-provincial fund was unveiled to help smaller towns build their roads and water systems needed for new homes. On the healthcare front, the province is opening up applications this fall for a $250 million push to connect 600,000 more residents to primary care doctors. Over $1 billion is also heading to emergency services to boost land ambulance funding. Nick Powell, CKXS News.
1: And registration is now open for a fundraising run to support low-income families in their quest for stable housing. The Habitat for Humanity River Run is set to take place September 20th, including a 5-kilometer run and walk, a 10K run, and half marathon. 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
1: Excess weather, sunshine today with a high of 26 Celsius. Increasing clouds early this evening. We could see a few showers and thunderstorms overnight, a low of 18. Tomorrow, mostly cloudy, showers and thunderstorms possible through the day with a high of 24 Celsius and a humidex of 31. Looking ahead to Sunday, mix of sun and cloud, more showers possible and a high of 24, and sunshine on Monday, the temperature getting up to 23. Right now, we're sitting at 23 Celsius, that's 74 Fahrenheit, although the humidity makes it feel more like 28. Coming up next, Nick Powell takes a look at sports.
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2: Checking sports, the Toronto Blue Jays are in the Bronx for the weekend, taking on the New York Yankees. First pitch at 7:05. For the Detroit Tigers, it's a trip to Kansas City against the Royals at 8:10. Boston Red Sox entertain the San Francisco Giants. Vladimir Guerrero Jr. found some offense in his rehab stint at Single-A. Guerrero Jr. was third in the lineup against the Clearwater Threshers, who lined an RBI double in his first at-bat, walking in his second and fourth inning plate appearances. Guerrero Jr. was placed on the 7-day concussion IL last Saturday in a match against the Yankees. Week 13 continues in the CFL, with the Edmonton Elks at home taking on the Winnipeg Blue Bombers. Edmonton holds the top division in the West at 7-3, while Winnipeg hovers at above 500 at 5-4. Kickoff at 9:30. And the Chatham Kent Barnstormers are on the road tonight, taking on the Majors in London. First pitch at Labatt Park is set for 7:05. And that is a look at sports. I'm Nick Powell.
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1: 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The Dow Jones is up 344 to 53,103. The S&P 500 added 23 points to 76.64. And the NASDAQ gained 39 points, now trading at 26,106. Crude dipped 27 cents to $86.56 a barrel. Gold up $78 to $4,649 an ounce, and the loonie is trading at 72.6 cents U.S. With your noon market watch, I'm Robin Brady.
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9: Good afternoon. Here is the report for Friday from Farm Market News at the University of Guelph Ridgetown Campus. From Ontario Pork, Quebec's average price on Thursday was $214.09 per 100 kilos dressed weight. The previous market's day, CME constructed price was $93.59 U.S. per 100 weight dressed weight. Compared to the previous day, this was down 26 cents. The average weekly price, $269.99. Total volume of Ontario hogs sold last week was 119,273. At the Chicago Board of Trade today, the corn futures are slightly higher. September up 2¾ at 481¼. December also up 2¾ at 506¼. Soybean futures are narrowly mixed, with November down a quarter cent at 1236¼. And wheat futures are slightly lower, September down 1¼ at 681¼. July down 1¾ at 721¼. Chatham Kent cash corn prices 652 to 662. Soybean 1638 to 1641. And soft red winter wheat 807 to $8.12 per bushel. 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
12: Hi, I'm Deb Elgie with the Kent Federation of Agriculture. The KFA is your local OFA federation representing over 1,800 members in Chatham-Kent. The KFA supports its members with issues affecting the agricultural community, such as the new hydro transmission lines, the proposed battery storage sites, and favoring the natural heritage implementation strategy for woodlot management and preservation. Through the OFA Revive Fund, the KFA has purchased and installed 12 metal field signs that highlight soft red winter wheat, corn, soybeans, and tomatoes. The signs draw attention to the crop as well as educate the community on what is done with the crop after harvest. Keep an eye out for them as you are driving around the county or check out our Facebook page for photos. The OFA Zone 1 Director represents Essex and Chatham-Kent counties, and we'll be electing a new director this year. Eligible voters should have received their election package by mail. To cast your vote, please follow the instructions included in your election package. The OFA is hosting a Zone 1 Director all-candidate meeting on Wednesday, September 2nd at the Scott in Tilbury, starting at 7:30 p.m. This is your chance to hear directly from the two candidates, Laura Mastronardi and Scott McGetchie, and discuss the issues facing agriculture before casting your vote. We look forward to seeing you at 7:30 at the Scott on September 2nd. Chatham-Kent is an agricultural powerhouse, generating over $4 billion annually and producing approximately 20% of all vegetables grown in Ontario, making us a leader in Canadian agriculture. While soybeans, corn, and wheat are the major crops, there are over 70 different crops grown in Chatham-Kent, employing over 16,000 workers. Our crop of the week is Brussels sprouts. Chatham-Kent is known as the Brussels sprouts capital of Canada, producing the vast majority of the country's crop. Brussels sprouts are a nutrient-packed vegetable that grow in stacks of 60 to 100 on thick stalks, taste sweeter after a frost, and contain more vitamin C per serving than an orange. While they are not actually miniature cabbages, they sure look like them, and they are in season during the fall and winter, typically from September through November or December. To keep informed about KFA news, projects, board of directors contacts, and links to several rural-related issues, please go to the KFA website at kentfederation.ca. Have a great day.
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11: Excess weather, sunshine this afternoon, a high of 26 Celsius. Increasing clouds early this evening with showers and thunderstorms possible overnight, a low of 18. We could see some showers tomorrow morning and into the early afternoon with more rain expected later in the day, risk of a thunderstorm as well. Tomorrow's high, 24 Celsius and quite humid. Sunday, a mix of sun and cloud, showers possible and a high of 24. Find your long-range forecast online at ckxsfm.com.
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0: Access weather. Sunshine this afternoon, a high of 26 Celsius. Increasing clouds early this evening with showers and thunderstorms possible overnight, a low of 18. We could see some showers tomorrow morning and into the early afternoon with more rain expected later in the day. Risk of a thunderstorm as well. Tomorrow's high, 24 Celsius and quite humid. Sunday, a mix of sun and cloud, showers possible and a high of 24. Find your long-range forecast online at CKXSFM.com.
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0: 99.1 CKXS, Chatham Kids' greatest hits. The Roxette's there with The Look. And if you take a look at the calendar, it's Friday. You did it. You made it to the end of the work week. Another great weekend is here. Another busy one. Lots of great stuff about to go down, which we'll get to real shortly. But first, let's take a look at your weather forecast for today. It is currently about 25 degrees Celsius or 76 degrees Fahrenheit. Sunny with a high of 26 or 79. Humidex of 29. Tonight, increasing in cloudiness early this evening. 40% chance of showers late this evening and overnight, with a risk of a thunderstorm. We've got a low of 18 or 64. For your long-range weather forecast, CKXSFM.com.
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0: It's time to get under the covers with your ex's cover story. And pretty soon we'll be getting around to telling you everything that's going on around here this weekend. But right now, it's Noah Gunderson covering the Counting Crows' round here as we get under the covers with your ex's cover story.
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12: Excess weather, sunshine this afternoon, a high of 26 Celsius. Increasing clouds early this evening with showers and thunderstorms possible overnight, a low of 18. We could see some showers tomorrow morning and into the early afternoon with more rain expected later in the day, risk of a thunderstorm as well. Tomorrow's high, 24 Celsius and quite humid. Sunday, a mix of sun and cloud, showers possible and a high of 24. Find your long-range forecast online at CKXSFM.com.
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0: Bruce Springsteen on CKXS FM. And as the week continues, so does Pride Week here in CK. Tonight, they've got their pub night at Glasstown Brewing Company in Wallsburg starting at 6:30 p.m. The Queer Portraits exhibit will also open tonight at the Capitol Theater. And then tomorrow, they've got their parade on King Street at 11 a.m., followed by the Big Pride Fest from 12 till 4 at Harvey and Center. They're going to have food, vendors, a Norse folk zone, a 36-foot water slide, and more. 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

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My name's Jackie Wills. I've got your fun fact of the day on the way. But first, some more great tunes from The Trues, Sean Mullins, and this is Harley Quinn.

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2: This is Chatham Kent's Greatest Hits, and this is your fun fact on your Fantastic Friday afternoon. And I don't know about you guys, but I'm a big fan of playing cards. No matter the game, I love it. We do it at a ton of our family functions and stuff like that. I'm obsessed. But did you know, when it comes to the cards, there are more unique ways to arrange a 52-card deck than there are atoms on Earth. When you shuffle those bad boys up, there's literally so many ways that they can come out, more than there are atoms on Earth, which is crazy to me. And I'm not even that good of a shuffler, so that's pretty crazy. If you didn't know, now you know on 99.1.
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0: Everlast on Chatham Kent's Greatest Hits. And yesterday marked 10 years since the final Hip concert, if you can believe it. Hard to believe. It seems like just yesterday. And tomorrow, our friends at Sons of Kent will be celebrating the 10th anniversary of their final concert with their annual Hip Fest concert. 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
6: Excess weather, sunshine this afternoon, a high of 26 Celsius. Increasing clouds early this evening with showers and thunderstorms possible overnight, a low of 18. We could see some showers tomorrow morning and into the early afternoon with more rain expected later in the day, risk of a thunderstorm as well. Tomorrow's high, 24 Celsius and quite humid. Sunday, a mix of sun and cloud, showers possible and a high of 24. Find your long-range forecast online at ckxsfm.com.
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0: 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It released in September. It was called Strange Days, and it reached number 3 on the Billboard charts and gave the band 2 top 30 hit singles that you just heard there, People Are Strange and Love Me at 2 Times. 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

0: From the 99.1 Newsroom, I'm Robin Brady. A Chatham man facing several charges in connection to repeated incidents of domestic violence. Chatham Kent Police responded to a report of threats just before 11 o'clock last night. Authorities say further investigation showed there had been several incidents between a man and woman between August and December 2024 involving physical assaults, threats, and forcible confinement. The 42-year-old accused has now been charged with 3 counts of assault, 2 counts of uttering threats to cause death, and 1 count each of assault causing bodily harm through choking and forcible confinement. The man was taken to police headquarters and held in custody for a bail hearing. Meantime, almost $6.6 million worth of contraband nicotine products have been seized at the Bluewater Bridge in Sarnia. Over the course of 3 days earlier this month, Canada Border Services Agency officers stopped commercial shipments coming from the United States. Between August 7th and 10th, 3 commercial drivers were stopped. In the first case, authorities say almost $2.8 million worth of nicotine vapes were found, followed by an estimated $835,000 worth of nicotine pouches, and close to $3 million in nicotine pouches in another shipment. The CBSA has not released whether any charges have been laid. Registration is now open for a fundraising run to support low-income families in their quest for stable housing. The Habitat for Humanity River Run is set to take place September 20th, including a 5-kilometer run and walk, a 10K run, and half marathon. Participants will make their way along the Thames River, starting from the Enbridge parking lot on Riverview Drive. Funds raised will support the construction of affordable homes to help local families realize their dream of home ownership. You can find the link to register or make a donation on our website at ckxsfm.com. Access weather, increasing clouds tonight. We could see a few showers and thunderstorms with a low of 18 Celsius. Tomorrow, showers and thunderstorms possible in the morning and early afternoon with more rain expected later in the day, a high of 24 and quite humid. We'll see a mix of sun and cloud on Sunday with more showers possible and a high again of 24. Turning to sports now, the Chatham-Kent Barnstormers are on the road tonight, taking on the league-leading majors in London. First pitch at Labatt Park is set for 7:05. Other CBL action has the second place Welland Jackfish in Barrie and Toronto visiting Brantford. The Blue Jays are in New York for a weekend series against the Yankees. Tom Melton gets the start for Detroit as the Tigers visit Kansas City. Other major league action has Cleveland taking on the Rockies and the Rays face Baltimore. Week 12 continues in the CFL with the Winnipeg Blue Bombers facing the West Division leading Elks. And the WNBA heads to Vancouver for a showcase game, pitting Chatham's Bridget Carlton and the Portland Fire against the Toronto Tempo. The night's other games have Chicago playing host to Golden State, and the Lynx are in Washington. For more local news and information, visit ckxsfm.com.
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T-Rex is helping us get back into a Chatham Cairns Greatest Hits after your 4 o'clock news with Bang a Gong and Get It On. And have you guys ever heard of a synchronized super flush? Yeah, it's a real thing. And honestly, I kind of want to be a part of it. We'll talk more about it after Don Henley and more on 99.1 CKXS.

sports' greatest hits. And 'tis the season to test toilets at NFL and major college football stadiums, where operators are gearing up to handle the ultimate halftime rush. And while annual preseason prep typically involves, you know, facility crews inspecting water pressure, sensors, and valves zone by zone, the real spectacle happens before a venue opens for the very first time. New arenas host a synchronized super flush.

0: 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Where do I sign? I volunteer. 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

0: And if you're planning to hit the water this weekend, this is what you can expect. It's your marine weather forecast brought to you by Rondo Joe's. Over on Western Lake Erie, wind variable 10 knots, becoming southeast 10 this evening, then increasing to south 15 late overnight. Wind veering to southwest 15 near noon tomorrow, then increasing to a northwest 15 to 20 Saturday evening. Waves 0.5 meters or less, building to 0.5 to 1 early Saturday morning. And over on Lake St. Clair, wind variable 10 knots, increasing to a northwest 15 to 20 Saturday evening. Waves 0.5 meters or less, building to 0.5 to 1 Saturday evening. 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
5: Excess weather, sunshine this afternoon, a high of 26 Celsius. Increasing clouds early this evening with showers and thunderstorms possible overnight, a low of 18. We could see some showers tomorrow morning and into the early afternoon with more rain expected later in the day, risk of a thunderstorm as well. Tomorrow's high, 24 Celsius and quite humid. Sunday, a mix of sun and cloud, showers possible and a high of 24. Find your long-range forecast online at cksfm.com.
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0: And it is that time of the day. We are diving in and taking a look at everything you have to celebrate on your fantastic Friday, August the 21st. And today's a fun one because it is National Hawaiian Shirt Day. Who doesn't love Hawaiian shirts? They're just so fun, especially during the summer. So if you're not wearing one right now, go home and put one on. It's Internet Self-Care Day, National Kool-Aid Day. I feel like I haven't had Kool-Aid since I was a kid, but the Kool-Aid man, he lives in my head rent-free. It's National Men's Grooming Day. And last but not least, it is National Senior Citizens Day. But whatever you're celebrating, hopefully your Friday has been fantastic. We've got some more great tunes as well as your 5 o'clock news right around the corner.
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0: From the 99.1 Newsroom, I'm Robin Brady. A Chatham man facing several charges in connection to repeated incidents of domestic violence. Chatham Kent Police responded to a report of threats just before 11 o'clock last night. Authorities say further investigation showed there had been several incidents between a man and woman between August and December 2024 involving physical assaults, threats, and forcible confinement. The 42-year-old accused has now been charged with 3 counts of assault, 2 counts of uttering threats to cause death, and 1 count each of assault causing bodily harm through choking and forcible confinement. The man was taken to police headquarters and held in custody for a bail hearing. Meantime, almost $6.6 million worth of contraband nicotine products have been seized at the Blue Water Bridge in Sarnia. Over the course of 3 days earlier this month, Canada Border Services Agency officers stopped commercial shipments coming from the United States. Between August 7th and 10th, 3 commercial drivers were stopped. In the first case, authorities say almost $2.8 million worth of nicotine vapes were found, followed by an estimated $835,000 worth of nicotine pouches and close to $3 million in nicotine pouches in another shipment. The CBSA has not released whether any charges have been laid. Registration is now open for a fundraising run to support low-income families in their quest for stable housing. The Habitat for Humanity River Run is set to take place September 20th, including a 5-kilometer run and walk, a 10K run, and half marathon. Participants will make their way along the Thames River, starting from the Enbridge parking lot on Riverview Drive. Funds raised will support the construction of affordable homes to help local families realize their dream of home ownership. You can find the link to register or make a donation on our website at cksfm.com. Access weather, increasing clouds tonight. We could see a few showers and thunderstorms with a low of 18 Celsius. Tomorrow, showers and thunderstorms possible in the morning and early afternoon with more rain expected later in the day, a high of 24 and quite humid. We'll see a mix of sun and cloud on Sunday with more showers possible and a high again of 24. Turning to sports now, the Chatham-Kent Barnstormers are on the road tonight, taking on the league-leading majors in London. First pitch at Labatt Park is set for 7:05. Other CBL action has the second-place Welland Jackfish in Barrie and Toronto visiting Brantford. The Blue Jays are in New York for a weekend series against the Yankees. Tom Melton gets the start for Detroit as the Tigers visit Kansas City. Other major league action has Cleveland taking on the Rockies and the Rays face Baltimore. Week 12 continues in the CFL with the Winnipeg Blue Bombers facing the West Division leading Elks. And the WNBA heads to Vancouver for a showcase game, pitting Chatham's Bridget Carlton and the Portland Fire against the Toronto Tempo. The Knights' other games have Chicago playing host to Golden State, and the Lynx are in Washington. For more local news and information, visit cksfm.com.
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0: Checking in on the financial markets at the close of the trading day on Friday, the TSX up 276 points to 36,641. The S&P 500 closed 40 points higher at 7681. The Dow Jones up 571 to 53,330, while the NASDAQ ended the day up 142 points at 26,201. Crude down 18 cents to $86.65 a barrel. Gold up $108 to $46.80 an ounce. And the loonie trading at 72.6 cents U.S. With your closing market watch, I'm Robin Brady.
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Journey is helping us get back into Chatham Kent's Greatest Hits with Lights after your 5 o'clock news. Jackie Wills hanging out with you. And as we head into the weekend, we've got lots to look forward to. We were already talking about Pride Fest. We were talking about Hip Fest. And on top of that, we've got a number of farmers markets to look forward to in CK as well. More details on those to come. But first, some more great tunes from the Dave Matthews Band. And this is Brian Adams, Lonely Tonight on CKNW.

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0: Genesis on CKXS FM, and I know it's still only like mid-August, but Junior C Hockey is back. The Dresden Junior Kings have their first exhibition game tonight against the Lucan Irish at the Ken Houston Memorial Arena. Puck drops at 7:30 p.m., and on top of that, tonight is the third week of the Dresden Junior Kings Catch the Ace Draw in partnership with the Dresden Kinsmen and the Dresden Legion. 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
7: Excess weather, sunshine this afternoon, a high of 26 Celsius. Increasing clouds early this evening with showers and thunderstorms possible overnight, a low of 18. We could see some showers tomorrow morning and into the early afternoon with more rain expected later in the day, risk of a thunderstorm as well. Tomorrow's high, 24 Celsius and quite humid. Sunday, a mix of sun and cloud, showers possible and a high of 24. Find your long-range forecast online at ckxsfm.com.
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0: 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And the Florida Keys. Without going anywhere. The summer of greatest hits.
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0: 99.1 CKXS, Chatham Kent's greatest hits. John Lennon there with Instant Karma. 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I will see you guys again tomorrow at 2 p.m. Lots of great stuff going on in our community this weekend, so definitely get out there and check it out. 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
1: From the 99.1 Newsroom, I'm Robin Brady. A Chatham man facing several charges in connection to repeated incidents of domestic violence. Chatham Kent Police responded to a report of threats just before 11 o'clock last night. Authorities say further investigation showed there had been several incidents between a man and woman between August and December 2024 involving physical assaults, threats, and forcible confinement. The 42-year-old accused has now been charged with 3 counts of assault, 2 counts of uttering threats to cause death, and 1 count each of assault causing bodily harm through choking and forcible confinement. The man was taken to police headquarters and held in custody for a bail hearing. Meantime, almost $6.6 million worth of contraband nicotine products have been seized at the Blue Water Bridge in Sarnia. Over the course of 3 days earlier this month, Canada Border Services Agency officers stopped commercial shipments coming from the United States. Between August 7th and 10th, 3 commercial drivers were stopped. In the first case, authorities say almost $2.8 million worth of nicotine vapes were found, followed by an estimated $835,000 worth of nicotine pouches, and close to $3 million in nicotine pouches in another shipment. The CBSA has not released whether any charges have been laid. Registration is now open for a fundraising run to support low-income families in their quest for stable housing. The Habitat for Humanity River Run is set to take place September 20th, including a 5-kilometer run and walk, a 10K run, and half marathon. Participants will make their way along the Thames River, starting from the Enbridge parking lot on Riverview Drive. Funds raised will support the construction of affordable homes to help local families realize their dream of home ownership. You can find the link to register or make a donation on our website at ckxsfm.com. Access weather, increasing clouds tonight. We could see a few showers and thunderstorms with a low of 18 Celsius. Tomorrow, showers and thunderstorms possible in the morning and early afternoon with more rain expected later in the day. A high of 24 and quite humid. We'll see a mix of sun and cloud on Sunday with more showers possible and a high again of 24. Turning to sports now, the Chatham-Kent Barnstormers are on the road tonight, taking on the league-leading majors in London. First pitch at Labatt Park is set for 7:05. Other CBL action has the second-place Welland Jackfish in Barrie and Toronto visiting Brantford. The Blue Jays are in New York for a weekend series against the Yankees. Tom Melton gets the start for Detroit as the Tigers visit Kansas City. Other major league action has Cleveland taking on the Rockies and the Rays face Baltimore. Week 12 continues in the CFL with the Winnipeg Blue Bombers facing the West Division leading Elks. And the WNBA heads to Vancouver for a showcase game, pitting Chatham's Bridget Carlton and the Portland Fire against the Toronto Tempo. The Knights' other games have Chicago playing host to Golden State, and the Lynx are in Washington. For more local news and information, visit ckxsfm.com.
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0: Access weather, increasing clouds tonight. We could see some showers and thunderstorms with a low of 17 Celsius. More rain on Saturday, risk of thunderstorms and a high of 25 with a humidex of 31. Sunday, a mix of sun and cloud, more showers possible, a high of 24. Find your long-range forecast online at CKXSFM.com.
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0: Excess weather, sunshine this afternoon, a high of 26 Celsius. Increasing clouds early this evening with showers and thunderstorms possible overnight, a low of 18. We could see some showers tomorrow morning and into the early afternoon with more rain expected later in the day, risk of a thunderstorm as well. Tomorrow's high, 24 Celsius and quite humid. Sunday, a mix of sun and cloud, showers possible and a high of 24. Find your long-range forecast online at CKXSFM.com.
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